0: Fox FM.
1: This is life, people. You got air coming through your nose. You got heartbeat. That means there's

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2: Mr. 305 checking in for the remix. You know they had that 75 Street Brazil. 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Que hola, Gata. Que hola, Omega. 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
1: It's Mr. 305 checking in for the remix. You know that at 75 Street Brazil. 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Que hola, gata, que hola, omega. 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
1: 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Our colors will fade eventually, so if our time is running out, day after day, we'll make the mundane a masterpiece. Oh my, my, oh my, my love, I take one look at you, you're taking me out.

0: 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Are you with me? Are you with me?
1: Box FM.